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0: Jidder li jambarra situazzjoni ta' traffiku tkompli t-tisdiet da' xej ġoħa Zabar Road f'gura bħal-lissa mar samrun bypass b'sa situazzjoni u tal-barrani jidder li tibda' nġema bil-mot il-mot. 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

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G7 Fridays Broopening Tarkona Gisir Ada Stess Wisterbach Brigattali Plumpino Call Matleta Minsha Beck Mela L'Importanti Bissagwina Matul Il-Jurnata Kolla Jissa Ikona Startart Tera kolla kittans li rubahdon il-par biljetti. 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
9: In a quiet meadow, George Hardy thought his sheep only listened, but they understood everything.
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0: Kemi Taibo, sú as bil artisti favoríti tí aí dan Sombernica Potential for Bay. I'm an old steward, you know, in the center of the show, the John Lacharftis of El Bay Drive and the Alex Warren, one of Harry Styles, James.
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15: The fight for Earthrealm has begun.
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0: Jina fadal li su tlet kwarti uħra biex namel palma etijajt Neo, Up Out and Gone for A97 Bay, Chanel laune. 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

0: What would you do, City High, fuqajt 97B, għal-ħamiz flasġija, Chanel lawnek, għandi iktar ġejjin għal dal-waqt Bruno Mars u anki Akon fuq bej.
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0: 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Ciao ciao, good night u l-lejl it-tajjeb.
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0: Bay. 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